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1: á Rás 2.
2: I think it's bad news for the English game. We're not creative enough, we're not positive enough.
3: It's coming home, it's coming.

0: Hérna eru þeir félagarnir, Paul McCartney og Ringo saman á nýju blötunni hans Paul, The Boys of Dungeon Lane.
1: And some of the tracks on this album are about memories of mine. One of the funny things we used to do before the Beatles, I would say to John and George, actually, they're saying, should we go hitchhiking? We didn't have much money. So the thing to do was to get a lift off lorries that were going down south from Liverpool. If you got a lift, you had a holiday for nothing, you know. And I'd suggested this to George, so him and me did it. And the great thing is, you know, it really bonds you because you're just stuck with each other. And so you learn each other's humour, you learn each other's likes and dislikes. On the Welsh trip, on going to Harlech, we thumbed a lift and it was a little milk van. And those were the first electric cars you ever saw. That's what they used electric cars for. We just about got in, and there was the driver here, George sitting in the middle, and then me here. George was sitting on the battery. We didn't think anything of it, you know. It's like, yeah, okay, there's somewhere to sit, and we're getting a free lift. Suddenly George goes, ow! And he jumps up. I said, what's up? He said, I fucking know. It turned out the battery, he had jeans with a zip on the back. And they'd connected up on the battery. So like, jam! And I must say, when we got to the bed and breakfast later, he showed me, he had a big zip mark on his back.
0: Það er endalist þetta að segja, sögur, bítlasögur. 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